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A thing you don't know. You got no way of knowing. There's really no place you can go.

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1: 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Put your hands in the air. 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

0: computerized half-breed. 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
0: My mother was a teacher. 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